0: 97.7, Southwest Michigan's greatest hits. Welcome to the All Request Hour. I'm Tony DeReno. And Patricia, this is one of your favorite songs back in the day, still is today. And back in the day,
1: I remember sitting with a tape recorder trying to, like, make my own mixtape.
0: Yeah. Yep. All been there. Don't worry, the statute of limitations is passed. You're not going to get in trouble for it. A Flock of Seagulls, all yours.

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0: Allison, thank you for your text tonight. She didn't know it was a remake. A lot of us didn't. The original?
2: Girls just wanna have fun.
0: Yeah.
2: These girls just wanna have fun.
0: His name was Robert Hazard. It sounded a little weird having a guy, after all, saying girls just want to have fun. So, Allison, we'll do the Cyndi Lauper version. 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Absolutely. 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Ready for your song? All next.
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And that Stranger Things cartoon version, oh, so worth a watch. If you're looking for some binging, put it on your list. And we'll enjoy this one from Stranger Things Season 1. Here's The Clash.

7. I'm Tony DeReno. Thank you for having us on tonight. And you know, when you start your day, it's Paul Landecker. The guy never stops. Get going with Paul and a smile on your face every weekday morning. Paul Landecker.

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I'm with you, Natalie. Little chills up the spine moment with that song from Foreigner tonight. The chorus comes in. It's just like, yes! You can take on the world with that song anytime.

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Hey, Sarah. Hey, Kyle. Thank you for your text for this one tonight. No, we still do not know when we're going to get the Dirty Dancing sequel. It would be really nice if they could figure it out. It's been literally years since that whole production has started, but one of these days, all of a sudden, we'll be like, oh, the movie's coming out. Till then, we have this song from the original to enjoy. All yours, Eric Carmen's Hungry Eyes.

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I'm Tony Lorino, getting in our 90s vibe tonight with some driving music on our throwback timeline, one of the best driving songs of all time. And if you know the year it came out, it could win you some cash. Let's play the throwback timeline in about 7 minutes.

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0: 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Hey, if you can correctly text in the year and the timeline tonight, you could win that $100. We are going for the first time on TV. In the year we're talking about, as Tim Allen debuts in primetime on Home Improvement, immediately becomes a household name. Beauty and the Beast, Disney's animated release in the year we're talking about as well. And Life is a Highway. You want to ride it all night long? You guess the year, you could win some cash. Was it 1989, 1990, or 1991? Text your guest to enter and win right now. The original version of Life is a Highway, that is. Yeah. 877-909-1989.
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0: What you were talking about on the timeline tonight, it's Beauty and the Beast at the movies from Disney. Home Improvement premieres in timeline in prime time and makes Tim Allen a household name. 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

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I'm Tony DeReno. 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

7 Southwest Michigan's greatest hits. There's a man, Brian Adams, summer of 69. He stepped out on tour along with Pat Benatar. We got the Goo Goo Dolls out, TLC, and just announced, if you're feeling like a Vegas trip around the holidays this year, Eagles back at the Sphere. 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

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I'm Tony DeReno. Thank you for having us on tonight. And you know, when you start your day, it's Paul Landecker. 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

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Perfect song for a workout. It doesn't have to be like Rocky climbing the steps. No, you don't have to push yourself that hard, especially at the top this summer. But get a couple steps in. That's all we need to do this coming week. Don't take on Sly Stallone. Just get your steps in. Focus on you. You'll get there with Survivor.

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I'm Tony DeReno. 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
1: 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Welcome to the late night class reunion for the class of 1983.

3.7 Southwest Michigan's greatest hits and one of the best years of pop music ever in the spotlight. You got to feel good for this one. The late night class reunion just getting started. I'm Tony DeReno. Class of 83. That Motown special where we watch a moonwalk and we are dazzled. Life would never be the same with Michael Jackson.

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0: And it's all you class of 1983. I'm Tony DeReno. There are some songs where you don't have to sing, but you have to tap, or you have to slap, or kick, or something like... Did you hear that loud enough? Let's try. Okay, hold on. Okay, that might have given it away. You know the move we got to make next, class of 83. If you love the Violent Femmes, we need you as part of the chorus coming up.
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I'm Tony DeReno. Donna's been gone for a little while now, but we did catch up with her husband, sharing all of her musical stories and, yes, everything. All the rumors about this and the woman in the bathroom working hard. All true, says Donna's husband. You can watch it for yourself, throwbacknation.com. She works hard for the money.

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Ooh, that album, Lean. You know when there's a Lean, it's going to be a soulful album, and nobody did the Lean on the album cover better than this guy in the 80s. He's Lionel Richie, and you are...

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1: weather. Lows level off around 65 overnight under partly cloudy skies. Chance for showers Wednesday. Highs level off around 77. Cloudy skies with a few peaks of sun. Overcast skies Wednesday night. Thunderstorms likely. Lows level off around 62. Highs around 74. Thursday with a chance of thunderstorms. 78. A blend of clouds and sun. Friday. Looking at the long range. 78. Saturday. 79. Sunday. And 80 on Monday. Right now, 70. I'm staff meteorologist Kara Foster. Classic.

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0: Those little records weren't just hits. They were the soundtrack to our lives. First loves, summer road trips, Friday nights with friends, and quiet Sunday mornings. Somehow, the right song always seemed to be there. Some artists gave us one unforgettable hit. Others filled both sides of the record box. But every 45 has a story. And every song brings back a memory. 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Because great songs never really go away. They just wait for the needle to drop.
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1: weather. Lows level off around 65 overnight under partly cloudy skies. Chance for showers. Wednesday, highs level off around 77. Cloudy skies with a few peaks of sun.

overcast skies. Wednesday night, thunderstorms likely. Lows level off around 62. Highs around 74. Thursday, with a chance of thunderstorms. 78, a blend of clouds and sun. Friday, looking at the long range. 78, Saturday. 79, Sunday. And 80 on Monday. Currently, it's 72 degrees. I'm staff meteorologist Kara Foster.

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1: weather. Partly cloudy skies overnight with a low of 65. Chance of rain showers Wednesday. High temperatures reach up to 77. Cloudy skies with a few peaks of sun. Cloudy skies expected Wednesday night. Thunderstorms likely. Lows dip down to about 62. Chance of thunderstorms Thursday. Highs level off around 74. 78. Partly cloudy skies Friday. A peek at the extended shows. 78 Saturday. 79 Sunday. And 80 on Monday. Currently, it's 72 degrees. I'm staff meteorologist Kara Foster.

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1: weather. Lows around 65 overnight under partly cloudy skies. Mainly cloudy skies expected. Wednesday, slight chance for showers, 78. Chance for storms, Wednesday night, lows dip down to about 63, cloudy skies. High temperatures reach up to 74, Thursday, with a chance of rain showers, 78, sunshine mixed with clouds at times, Friday. Taking a look at the extended forecast, 78, Saturday, 79, Sunday, and 80 on Monday. Right now, 72. I'm Staff Meteorologist Kara Foster.

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1: 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And don't miss the fan favorite Daily Buzz after news at 9. 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
1: weather. Cloudy skies with a few peaks of sun today, with a slight chance of rain showers. Daytime highs approaching 78. Cloudy skies expected tonight. Chance of thunderstorms. Lows dip down to about 63. Slight chance of rain showers tomorrow. Highs around 74. Mainly cloudy skies. Upper 70s. Friday and Saturday with a slight chance of thunderstorms. Saturday. Taking a look at the extended forecast. 79 Sunday. 80 Monday. And 75 on Tuesday. Currently 72. I'm staff meteorologist Kara Foster. Classic.

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7: The South Haven Steelheaders annual fish boil is Saturday, August 8th from 4 until 6:30 at the Huron Street Pavilion. 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
1: ABC News, I'm Wayne Cabot. In this major test for progressives tonight, there's a small early lead for Michigan Senate Socialist leading Democrat Abdul Al-Sayed, a race that ABC's Jonathan Carl says the establishment candidate, Haley Stevens, had a 12-to-1 advantage in super PAC spending.
2: We're talking millions and millions of dollars more buying television ads for Haley Stevens. Did it work? A lot of that money, most of that money, came from the American-Israeli Public Affairs Committee, AIPAC.
1: And blasting AIPAC tonight, Cori Bush in Missouri, the former squad member failing to reclaim her old seat from Congressman Wesley Bell.
3: This ain't over, y'all. This ain't over. And when I said last time, AIPAC, I'm coming to tear your kingdom down, let's be clear, that kingdom is falling down and I ain't done.
1: Ohio's Max Miller denying reports of domestic abuse says he'll stay in the race. This is ABC News.
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5: Southwest Michigan weather.
6: Highs around 81 today under partly cloudy skies. Storms likely tonight, 64. Cloudy skies with a few peaks of sun tomorrow. Slight chance of thunderstorms. High temperatures reach up to 77. Upper 70s Friday and Saturday with a slight chance of thunderstorms Saturday. A peek at the extended shows, 82 Sunday, 82 Monday, and 77 on Tuesday. Right now, 70. That's your updated forecast. I'm meteorologist Paul Trombley. Classic.

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1: weather. Highs around 81 today under partly cloudy skies. Storms likely tonight, 64. Cloudy skies with a few peaks of sun tomorrow. Slight chance of thunderstorms. High temperatures reach up to 77. Upper 70s Friday and Saturday with a slight chance of thunderstorms Saturday. A peak at the extended shows, 82 Sunday, 82 Monday, and 77 on Tuesday. Currently, it's 69 degrees. That's your updated forecast. I'm meteorologist Paul Trombley. Classic.

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2: I'm Brent Barnett on Brownfield. The chairman of the U.S. Senate Ag Committee says delaying state cost-sharing requirements for the nutrition program by 1 year helped reach a compromise on the draft farm bill. John Bozeman tells Brownfield,
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2: More news is next.
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2: Kansas could harvest its smallest wheat crop since the 1960s. Southwest Kansas farmer Gary Miller Shasky says the total hasn't been finalized, but the results so far are shocking.
11: We came in roughly 194 million bushels, one of the lowest in many years. You look at what our inputs are this year, and expenses are going to way overcome what the prices are bringing in on what yields we got.
2: The president of American Farm Bureau isn't mincing words when it comes to the current struggles in agriculture. Zippy Duval says farmers continue to face low commodity prices and high input costs.
12: Farm economy is terrible. And along with all the things that we're doing to try to get a farm bill done, we're also asking for some more assistance for our farmers.
2: And the USDA says 467 million bushels of corn were used for ethanol production in June, down 1% from May. I'm Brent Barnett with Brownfield.
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17: Highs around 81 today under partly cloudy skies. Storms likely tonight, 64. Cloudy skies with a few peaks of sun tomorrow. Slight chance of thunderstorms. High temperatures reach up to 77. Upper 70s Friday and Saturday with a slight chance of thunderstorms Saturday. A peek at the extended shows, 82 Sunday, 82 Monday, and 77 on Tuesday. Currently, it's 70 degrees. That's your updated forecast. I'm meteorologist Paul Trombley.
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1: ABC News, I'm Sherry Preston. A very close race in the Democratic primary for an open Senate seat in Michigan. Neither moderate Democrat Haley Stevens or more progressive Democrat Abdul Al-Sayed are claiming victory in the very tight contest as of now. Former so-called squad member progressive Democrat Cori Bush losing her Missouri race in the St. Louis area to incumbent Congressman Wesley Bell in one of those newly drawn congressional districts. A potential security threat for President Trump, a man arrested at a Trump golf course in advance of his visit to Los Angeles last night.
2: Officials say plain-clothed agents reported a suspicious man at Trump National Golf Club in Rancho Palos Verdes Sunday. They say he was spotted walking the property, taking photos and videos, and appearing to monitor security preparations 2 days before the president's planned visit.
1: ABC's Sophie Flay. The president says a deal on the Strait of Hormuz could come as early as today as Iran and Oman inch toward an agreement to reopen the crucial waterway. This is ABC News.
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4: I'm Dave Wolf. Van Buren County voters approved a series of millage requests in Tuesday's primary election. Renewals passed for county public safety, ambulance services, and the Van Buren Conservation District. Voters in several committees also approved road, fire, and senior services millages, where school operating millages were renewed for the Decatur, Bangor, Bloomingdale, and Lawton school districts. Pawpaw Township voters rejected a proposed increase in the township's operating millage, but approved a renewal for the Pawpaw District Library. South Haven voters approved a renewal of the city's narcotics millage, and Cass County 911 Central Dispatch, the renewal passed. In Berrien County, as of 4 a.m., the renewal of the Southwest Michigan Regional Airport millage appeared headed for approval in all five municipalities where it was on the ballot. Elsewhere, voters approved the North Berrien Historical Society millage. Berrien Township voters' renewal of the Township's Fire Department millage passed. In Three Oaks Township, voters approved the renewals of the road and fire station millages, but rejected a proposed road millage increase. Bertrand Charter Township voters renewed the ambulance millage. Galeen Township voters approved a road millage. Hager Township voters narrowly approved an operating millage increase to offset the Headley rollback. Pipestone Township voters approved fire and road millages. Sotos Township voters approved a millage request to join the Eau Claire District Library. St. Joseph Township voters approved the Parks and Trails millage. The Coloma Community Schools operating millage renewal also appeared headed for approval. And the South Haven City Council is considering rezoning the former Golden Brown Bakery property at 419 Phoenix Street to allow construction of a four-story mixed-use development. The proposal from Codge Home calls for ground floor retail space, 12 hotel rooms on the second and third floors, and event space on the fourth floor. At this week's meeting, much of that discussion centered on whether the rooftop event space should be available for public rentals instead of being limited to hotel guests. Councilmember Tom Capp says he doesn't see a problem with that idea.
5: They hoped it was for the hotel, but it would only make sense that a venue of that be open to other things. And if they can take care of the parking or we have a good resolution on it, that would be great.
4: Councilmember Mary Hosley said the issue should be sent back to the Planning Commission.
6: I'm uncomfortable with a change to a condition from the Planning Commission that was in July being received today without sufficient time to really think it over and just learning of it now.
4: Because the building would stand about 47 feet tall, the developer is also requesting an exception to the downtown zoning height limit of 45 feet. After discussion, the council voted to schedule a public hearing on the zoning change for September 8th. Supporters of the project, including Visit South Haven, says it will attract business retreats and additional visitors. The Van Buren County Road Commission says increased state road funding is expected to allow for more construction projects in the future. The agency invested millions in road and bridge improvements during 2025. In sports, the Detroit Tigers continue rolling in the now post-Tarek Skubal era. Detroit blanked Seattle 8-0 on Tuesday night as rookie Troy Melton tossed 7 scoreless innings, extending his scoreless streak to 14 innings. The Tigers have now won 4 straight, scored at least 8 runs in 6 consecutive games, and moved within a game and a half of the final American League wildcard spot. Meanwhile, Tarik Skubal made his highly anticipated Dodgers debut against the Cubs, but Chicago spoiled the night with a 5-1 win at Wrigley Field. Skubal allowed 2 runs over 6 innings while throwing 85 pitches in his first outing since the blockbuster trade from Detroit. Nico Hoerner and Pete Crow Armstrong each drove in runs, and Dansby Swanson homered as the Cubs handed LA their 5th straight loss. The White Sox had another tough night, falling to Boston 14-2 as the Red Sox stretched their winning streak to 6 games. Caleb Duran hit a grand slam, and Willie Abreu homered twice for Boston. Tonight, the Tigers continue their 3-game series in Seattle. First pitch at 9:40, a 9:15 pregame show on Newstalk Sports 94.9 WSJM. The Cubs face the Dodgers again today at 2:20. The White Sox try to bounce back in Boston tonight. In the WNBA, the LA Sparks visit the Chicago Sky at 9 o'clock. The league has also officially unveiled the name and branding of its newest franchise, the Cleveland Sirens, who begin play in 2028. And Detroit is also on track to return to the WNBA with an expansion franchise scheduled to top off in 2029. NFL training camps continue as linebacker Devin White says he's ready to compete for a starting job after signing with the Lions. In Chicago, the Bears locked up right tackle Darnell Wright with a 4-year, $116 million contract extension. College football news. Notre Dame head coach Marcus Freeman says his team can't spend time worrying about the college football playoff. Said he's urging the Fighting Irish to focus on winning each week as they prepare to open the season on September 6th against Wisconsin at Lambeau Field. Tuesday in Midwest League Baseball, West Michigan defeated Fort Wayne 12-5. Great Lakes over Dayton 8-7. Lansing slipped past Lake County 7-6. And South Bend shut out Cedar Rapids 6-0. In the Cozy Newsroom, I'm Dave Wolf.
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8: Your forecast for Southwest Lower Michigan. Grab the umbrellas as you're headed out the door this morning because you may need it today. We'll be under a partly sunny sky with scattered showers likely and possibly a few isolated thunderstorms. It'll feel warm and humid as highs reach the upper 70s with a light southwest wind at 5 to 10 miles per hour. Then showers and storms continue into tonight as temperatures drop to the lower 60s. For Fox 17, I'm Weather Ready meteorologist Grayson Freund.
9: Cloudy sky this morning, wind south at 5, humidity is down 69% right now, dew point 61, even though it's cloudy and 72 degrees at 6:07.
0: It's up and at 'em with a

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0: 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You know, one of the biggest challenges in healthcare today is making sure we have enough great doctors. And that's exactly what Corewell Health is working on right here in Southwest Michigan. On the newest episode of Core Conversations, Natalie Baggio talks with Dr. Maddie Massa. She first came here as a Michigan State medical student, completed her residency at Corewell Health, and loved it so much, she decided to stay. Now, she's an emergency medicine physician, helping care for patients and mentoring the next generation of doctors. I thought it was interesting that nearly a third of Corewell's residents choose to stay and practice here after training. That says a lot about our community and the people they work with every day. If you've ever wondered how new physicians are trained or what makes Southwest Michigan such a special place to build a medical career, you'll enjoy this episode of Core Conversations with Natalie Baggio. 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
5: Southwest Michigan weather.
6: Your forecast for Southwest Lower Michigan. Grab the umbrellas as you're headed out the door this morning because you may need it today. We'll be under a partly sunny sky with scattered showers likely and possibly a few isolated thunderstorms. It'll feel warm and humid as highs reach the upper 70s with a light southwest wind at 5 to 10 miles per hour. Then showers and storms continue into tonight as temperatures drop to the lower 60s. For Fox 17, I'm Weather Ready meteorologist Grayson Freund.
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4: I'm Beth Fisher. Republican Congressman John James has won the GOP primary for governor.
5: The primary is over. Now we come together. 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
4: James will face Democrat Jocelyn Benson in November. Michigan's nationally watched U.S. Senate race is still too close to call. Dr. Abdul El Sayed and Representative Haley Stevens are still neck and neck in the race for the Democratic nomination. El Sayed continues to hold a narrow lead over Stevens. AP has not called the race yet, but is reporting around 94% of the vote in. NBC called the race for El Sayed. State Senator Mallory McMorrow has endorsed him a month after dropping out of the Senate race, saying she's proud to give Abdul her full endorsement. Tonight's Powerball jackpot is $786 million. I'm Beth Fisher for the Michigan News Network.
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6: I'm Dave Wolf. Van Buren County voters approved a series of millage requests in Tuesday's primary election. Renewals passed for county public safety, ambulance services, and the Van Buren Conservation District. Voters in several committees also approved road, fire, and senior services millages, where school operating millages were renewed for the Decatur, Bangor, Bloomingdale, and Lawton school districts. Pawpaw Township voters rejected a proposed increase in the township's operating millage, but approved a renewal for the Pawpaw District Library. South Haven voters approved a renewal of the city's narcotics millage, and Cass County 911 Central Dispatch, the renewal passed. In Berrien County, as of 4 a.m., the renewal of the Southwest Michigan Regional Airport millage appeared headed for approval in all five municipalities where it was on the ballot. Elsewhere, voters approved the North Berrien Historical Society millage. Berrien Township voters' renewal of the Township's Fire Department millage passed. In Three Oaks Township, voters approved the renewals of the road and fire station millages, but rejected a proposed road millage increase. Bertrand Charter Township voters renewed the ambulance millage. Galena Township voters approved a road millage. Hager Township voters narrowly approved an operating millage increase to offset the Headley rollback. Pipestone Township voters approved fire and road millages. Sotos Township voters approved a millage request to join the Eau Claire District Library. St. Joseph Township voters approved the Parks and Trails millage. The Coloma Community Schools operating millage renewal also appeared headed for approval. And the South Haven City Council is considering rezoning the former Golden Brown Bakery property at 419 Phoenix Street to allow construction of a four-story mixed-use development. The proposal from Codge Home calls for ground floor retail space, 12 hotel rooms on the second and third floors, and event space on the fourth floor. At this week's meeting, much of that discussion centered on whether the rooftop event space should be available for public rentals instead of being limited to hotel guests. Councilmember Tom Capps says he doesn't see a problem with that idea.
7: They hoped it was for the hotel, but it would only make sense that a venue of that be open to other things. And if they can take care of the parking or we have a good resolution on it, that would be great.
6: Councilmember Mary Hosley said the issue should be sent back to the Planning Commission.
8: I'm uncomfortable with a change to a condition from the Planning Commission that was in July being received today without sufficient time to really think it over and just learning of it now.
6: Because the building would stand about 47 feet tall, the developer is also requesting an exception to the downtown zoning height limit of 45 feet. After discussion, the council voted to schedule a public hearing on the zoning change for September 8th. Supporters of the project, including Visit South Haven, says it will attract business retreats and additional visitors. The Van Buren County Road Commission says increased state road funding is expected to allow for more construction projects in the future. The agency invested millions in road and bridge improvements during 2025. In sports, the Detroit Tigers continue rolling in the now post-Tarek Skubal era. Detroit blanked Seattle 8-0 on Tuesday night as rookie Troy Melton tossed seven scoreless innings, extending his scoreless streak to 14 innings, The Tigers have now won four straight, scored at least 8 runs in 6 consecutive games, and moved within a game and a half of the final American League wildcard spot. Meanwhile, Tarik Skubal made his highly anticipated Dodgers debut against the Cubs, but Chicago spoiled the night with a 5-1 win at Wrigley Field. Skubal allowed 2 runs over 6 innings while throwing 85 pitches in his first outing since the blockbuster trade from Detroit. Nico Hoerner and Pete Crow Armstrong each drove in runs, and Dansby Swanson homered as the Cubs handed LA their 5th straight loss. The White Sox had another tough night, falling to Boston 14-2 as the Red Sox stretched their winning streak to 6 games. Caleb Duren hit a grand slam and Willie Abreu homered twice for Boston. Tonight, the Tigers continue their 3-game series in Seattle. First pitch at 9:40, a 9:15 pregame show on Newstalk Sports 94.9 WSJM. The Cubs face the Dodgers again today at 2:20. The White Sox try to bounce back in Boston tonight. In the WNBA, the LA Sparks visit the Chicago Sky at 9 o'clock. The league has also officially unveiled the name and branding of its newest franchise, the Cleveland Sirens, who begin play in 2028. And Detroit is also on track to return to the WNBA with an expansion franchise scheduled to top off in 2029. NFL training camps continue as linebacker Devin White says he's ready to compete for a starting job after signing with the Lions. In Chicago, the Bears locked up right tackle Darnell Wright with a 4-year, $116 million contract extension. College football news. Notre Dame head coach Marcus Freeman says his team can't spend time worrying about the college football playoff. Said he's urging the Fighting Irish to focus on winning each week as they prepare to open the season on September 6th against Wisconsin at Lambeau Field. Tuesday in Midwest League Baseball, West Michigan defeated Fort Wayne 12-5. Great Lakes over Dayton 8-7. Lansing slipped past Lake County 7-6. And South Bend shut out Cedar Rapids 6-0. In the Cozy Newsroom, I'm Dave Wolf.
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10: Southwest Michigan weather. Your forecast for Southwest Lower Michigan. Grab the umbrellas as you're headed out the door this morning because you may need it today. We'll be under a partly sunny sky with scattered showers likely and possibly a few isolated thunderstorms. It'll feel warm and humid as highs reach the upper 70s with a light southwest wind at 5 to 10 miles per hour. Then showers and storms continue into tonight as temperatures drop to the lower 60s. For Fox 17, I'm Weather Ready meteorologist Grayson Freund.
11: Pretty quiet this morning, cloudy, 638. Right now,

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0: 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Halfway through the week, August 5th, Wednesday morning. Partly sunny, bit more humid today. Scattered showers and thunderstorms possible with a high today of 78. 72 already, humidity 69%, dew point 62. Forecast from Fox 17 meteorologist Grayson Freund is coming up. 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John James and Jocelyn Benson will face off for Michigan governor this November, while the Democratic U.S. Senate primary remains too close to call. Van Buren County voters approved most local millages Tuesday, including public safety, ambulance, road, fire, senior services, schools, and South Haven's narcotics millage. South Haven leaders considering a four-story hotel, retail, and event space redevelopment at the former Golden Brown Bakery site downtown on Phoenix. The Van Buren County Road Commission says new state road funding is helping complete more projects, with even more improvements planned next construction season. From ABC, a man was arrested outside the president's California Golf Club after deputies found a gun and ammunition in his vehicle ahead of the president's visit. Baseball, Tigers beat Seattle. Cubs spoiled Tarek Skubal's L.A. debut. The White Sox lost to Boston again. Whitecaps and South Bend both won in the Midwest League. Preseason coaches college football rankings are out, with Ohio State on top. Michigan is at number 16. MSU didn't place in the top 25. And NFL training camps are, of course, in full swing. Dave Wolf will have an update with his sports coming up here, top and bottom of the hour. Podcast at WCSY.com. Our forecast from Fox 17 meteorologist Grayson Freund: partly sunny, bit more humid. Scattered showers and thunderstorms possible today with a high of 78. So far, Blueberry Festival weekend looking great. Right now, cloudy, 72. Grayson's Fox 17 forecast is next.
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9: Your forecast for Southwest Lower Michigan. Grab the umbrellas as you're headed out the door this morning because you may need it today. We'll be under a partly sunny sky with scattered showers likely and possibly a few isolated thunderstorms. It'll feel warm and humid as highs reach the upper 70s with a light southwest wind at 5 to 10 miles per hour. Then showers and storms continue into tonight as temperatures drop to the lower 60s. For Fox 17, I'm Weather Ready meteorologist Grayson Freund.
0: If those showers out of the way in time for Blueberry Festival's kickoff tomorrow in South Haven, 657, cloudy, 72. And coming up after the news, day six of the brand new McFadden Secret Sound at 710, jackpot 6222.

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1: ABC News, I'm Sherry Preston. With 95% of the vote count at the Democratic Senate primary in Michigan is still a very tight one right now. Just about 1% separating Dr. Abdul Al-Sayed and Congresswoman Haley Stevens.
2: We got to wake up and be ready to go, because if we are going to win this thing, which we are, we are going to have to get ready and show Mike Rogers what a little stick it to him looks like.
1: The winner will take on Republican Congressman Mike Rogers in the general election. President Trump says a deal to reopen the Strait of Hormuz could be in place as soon as today. Police in Los Angeles arresting an allegedly armed man spotted near President Trump's golf course in California. And more worries about AI going rogue. Britain's AI Security Institute now says during testing of models from both Anthropic and OpenAI, they engaged in what was described as potentially harmful activity directed at real people and organizations. This is ABC News.
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3: I'm Beth Fisher. Michigan Secretary of State Jocelyn Benson is the Democratic nominee for governor. She beat out challenger Chris Swanson, who's the Genesee County Sheriff. Benson addressed supporters in Detroit.
4: Tonight, the general election begins. Tonight marks our opportunity to grow our coalition to include citizens in every corner of our state who believe, as we do, that the power of the people must always be greater than the people in power.
3: Benson will take on the Republican nominee, Congressman John James. It was a close race all election night for the Democratic primary for U.S. Senate in Michigan. Congresswoman Haley Stevens says she's still waiting. Dr. Abdul El-Sayed leads in the race, but it's close. Tonight's Powerball jackpot is $786 million. I'm Beth Fisher for the Michigan News Network.
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10: I'm Dave Wolf. Van Buren County voters approved a series of millage requests in Tuesday's primary election. Renewals passed for county public safety, ambulance services, and the Van Buren Conservation District. Voters in several committees also approved road, fire, and senior services millages, where school operating millages were renewed for the Decatur, Bangor, Bloomingdale, and Lawton school districts. Pawpaw Township voters rejected a proposed increase in the township's operating millage, but approved a renewal for the Pawpaw District Library. South Haven voters approved a renewal of the city's narcotics millage, and Cass County 911 Central Dispatch, the renewal passed. In Berrien County, as of 4 a.m., the renewal of the Southwest Michigan Regional Airport millage appeared headed for approval in all five municipalities where it was on the ballot. Elsewhere, voters approved the North Berrien Historical Society millage. Berrien Township voters' renewal of the Township's Fire Department millage passed. In Three Oaks Township, voters approved the renewals of the road and fire station millages, but rejected a proposed road millage increase. Bertrand Charter Township voters renewed the ambulance millage. Galena Township voters approved a road millage. Hager Township voters narrowly approved an operating millage increase to offset the Headley rollback. Pipestone Township voters approved fire and road millages. Soto's Township voters approved a millage request to join the Eau Claire District Library. St. Joseph Township voters approved the Parks and Trails millage. The Coloma Community Schools operating millage renewal also appeared headed for approval. And the South Haven City Council is considering rezoning the former Golden Brown Bakery property at 419 Phoenix Street to allow construction of a four-story mixed-use development. The proposal from Codge Home calls for ground floor retail space, 12 hotel rooms on the second and third floors, and event space on the fourth floor. At this week's meeting, much of that discussion centered on whether the rooftop event space should be available for public rentals instead of being limited to hotel guests. Councilmember Tom Capps says he doesn't see a problem with that idea.
11: They hoped it was for the hotel, but it would only make sense that a venue of that be open to other things. And if they can take care of the parking or we have a good resolution on it, that would be great.
10: Councilmember Mary Hosley said the issue should be sent back to the Planning Commission.
12: I'm uncomfortable with a change to a condition from the Planning Commission that was in July being received today without sufficient time to really think it over and just learning of it now.
10: Because the building would stand about 47 feet tall, the developer is also requesting an exception to the downtown zoning height limit of 45 feet. After discussion, the council voted to schedule a public hearing on the zoning change for September 8th. Supporters of the project, including Visit South Haven, says it will attract business retreats and additional visitors. The Van Buren County Road Commission says increased state road funding is expected to allow for more construction projects in the future. The agency invested millions in road and bridge improvements during 2025. In sports, the Detroit Tigers continue rolling in the now post-Tarek Skubal era. Detroit blanked Seattle 8-0 on Tuesday night as rookie Troy Melton tossed 7 scoreless innings, extending his scoreless streak to 14 innings. The Tigers have now won 4 straight, scored at least 8 runs in 6 consecutive games, and moved within a game and a half of the final American League wildcard spot. Meanwhile, Tarek Skubal made his highly anticipated Dodgers debut against the Cubs, but Chicago spoiled the night with a 5-1 win at Wrigley Field. Skubal allowed 2 runs over 6 innings while throwing 85 pitches in his first outing since the blockbuster trade from Detroit. Nico Hoerner and Pete Crow Armstrong each drove in runs, and Dansby Swanson homered as the Cubs handed LA their 5th straight loss. The White Sox had another tough night, falling to Boston 14-2 as the Red Sox stretched their winning streak to 6 games. Caleb Duren hit a grand slam and Willie Abreu homered twice for Boston. Tonight, the Tigers continue their 3-game series in Seattle. First pitch at 9:40, a 9:15 pregame show on Newstalk Sports 94.9 WSJM. The Cubs face the Dodgers again today at 2:20. The White Sox try to bounce back in Boston tonight. In the WNBA, the LA Sparks visit the Chicago Sky at 9 o'clock. The league has also officially unveiled the name and branding of its newest franchise, the Cleveland Sirens, who begin play in 2028. And Detroit is also on track to return to the WNBA with an expansion franchise scheduled to top off in 2029. NFL training camps continue as linebacker Devin White says he's ready to compete for a starting job after signing with the Lions. In Chicago, the Bears locked up right tackle Darnell Wright with a 4-year, $116 million contract extension. College football news. Notre Dame head coach Marcus Freeman says his team can't spend time worrying about the college football playoff. Said he's urging the Fighting Irish to focus on winning each week as they prepare to open the season on September 6th against Wisconsin at Lambeau Field. Tuesday in Midwest League Baseball, West Michigan defeated Fort Wayne 12-5. Great Lakes over Dayton 8-7. Lansing slipped past Lake County 7-6. And South Bend shut out Cedar Rapids 6-0. In the Cozy Newsroom, I'm Dave Wolf.
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9: 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Southwest Michigan weather.
14: your forecast for southwest lower Michigan. Grab the umbrellas as you're headed out the door this morning because you may need it today. We'll be under a partly sunny sky with scattered showers likely and possibly a few isolated thunderstorms. It'll feel warm and humid as highs reach the upper 70s with a light southwest wind at 5 to 10 miles per hour. Then showers and storms continue into tonight as temperatures drop to the lower 60s. For Fox 17, I'm weather-ready meteorologist Grayson Freund.
9: Too bad of a start here. Cloudy, though. 72. Humidity at 69% this morning. That's down. And the dew point, only 62 degrees this morning. Light jacket, possibly. Wednesday, August 5. This National Underwear Day. Yes, believe it or not. There's even a day for unmentionables. So I just did. Okay, also National Oyster Day today, and yeah, you just do what you want with that one. I love oysters on the half shell. 7-Eleven. All right, let's play Secret Sound. We are at day six of the brand new McFadden Secret Sound 710 jackpot, 6222 this morning. 637-6397, 637-1037. Phones are ringing.
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9: Yeah, see, I knew we get north of that $50 mark and people get more interested in the new Secret Sound. 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Who are you? 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
9: 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All right, sir. Thank you. Good morning and welcome. All right, Tim. 6222 jackpot. Here's the sound. Tim from St. Joe, 6222. What is that sound?
15: Are you crushing a plastic bottle?
9: Crushing a plastic bottle? No, sir. I am not. But thanks, Tim. Have a great day. All right, 1037 more.

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4: Blueberry Festival actually kind of kicks off tonight with the pageant judging. I'll be judging for... Gosh, I don't even know how many years it's been anymore. Coming up tonight, all the youngsters. And tomorrow night is the actual pageant, 5 o'clock at the Pavilion, downtown South Haven, for the National Blueberry Festival kicking off. Wow, here we go. Wednesday, Thursday, Friday, Saturday, Sunday, something every day for me, and I look forward to it. 7:14. All right, got a few things to know before you go, obviously, with Election Day yesterday, and we'll follow up on what you might have missed, who's running against who, and what things are too close to call yet. There are still some out there. What else is coming up this morning? Little Orphan Annie and American Bandstand, way back when, 7:25, thanks to United Way of Southwest Michigan. Once upon a 45, after 7:30 news, Seals, Crofts, and Carolyn. Seals, Crofts, and Carolyn. Who is she? That's part of the story behind today's song. Coming up after the news at 7:30, midweek birthdays and anniversaries are coming up at 10 till. Let me know if somebody is celebrating today, Wednesday, August 5th. Robert Palmer, Cozy Classic Hits 103.7.

0: 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Halfway through the week, August 5th, Wednesday morning. Partly sunny, a bit more humid today. Scattered showers and thunderstorms possible with a high today of 78. 72 already, humidity 69%, dew point 62. Forecast from Fox 17 meteorologist Grayson Freund is coming up. 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John James and Jocelyn Benson will face off for Michigan governor this November, while the Democratic U.S. Senate primary remains too close to call. Van Buren County voters approved most local millages Tuesday, including public safety, ambulance, road, fire, senior services, schools, and South Haven's narcotics millage. South Haven leaders considering a four-story hotel, retail, and event space redevelopment at the former Golden Brown Bakery site downtown on Phoenix. The Van Buren County Road Commission says new state road funding is helping complete more projects, with even more improvements planned next construction season. From ABC, a man was arrested outside the president's California Golf Club after deputies found a gun and ammunition in his vehicle ahead of the president's visit. Baseball, Tigers beat Seattle. Cubs spoiled Tarek Skubal's L.A. debut. The White Sox lost to Boston again. Whitecaps and South Bend both won in the Midwest League. The preseason coaches' college football rankings are out, with Ohio State on top. Michigan is at number 16. MSU didn't place in the top 25. And NFL training camps are, of course, in full swing. Dave Wolf will have an update with his sports coming up here, top and bottom of the hour. Podcast at WCSY.com. Our forecast from Fox 17 meteorologist Grayson Freund, partly sunny, bit more humid. Scattered showers and thunderstorms possible today with a high of 78. So far, Blueberry Festival weekend looking great. Right now, cloudy, 72. Grayson's Fox 17 forecast is next.
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8: Your forecast for Southwest Lower Michigan. Grab the umbrellas as you're headed out the door this morning because you may need it today. We'll be under a partly sunny sky with scattered showers likely and possibly a few isolated thunderstorms. It'll feel warm and humid as highs reach the upper 70s with a light southwest wind at 5 to 10 miles per hour. Then showers and storms continue into tonight as temperatures drop to the lower 60s. For Fox 17, I'm weather-ready meteorologist Grayson Freund.
0: Might run into a shower if you're headed north on I-196 between Holland and Muskegon this morning. And just cloudy, at least this morning. 72 degrees now, humidity 69%, dew point is 62 this morning. Let's go way back when.
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0: 1914. The world's first electric traffic light was installed in Cleveland, Ohio. 1921, KDKA of Pittsburgh broadcast the first baseball game on the radio. Pirates beat the Phillies 8-5. 1924, the comic strip Little Orphan Annie by Harold Gray debuted. He was considered to be the first American cartoonist to use a comic strip to express a political philosophy. 1962, Marilyn Monroe was found dead in her L.A. home at age 36. The cause of death, acute barbiturate poisoning. And music history, a couple of things this morning. 1957, the music performance dance TV show American Bandstand, hosted by Dick Clark, debuted on ABC. And 1978, the Rolling Stones were at number one on the U.S. singles chart with Miss You. The group's eighth U.S. number one. The song was written by Mick Jagger after jamming with keyboardist Billy Preston during rehearsals for forthcoming club dates the Stones were playing. Way back when, Cozy Classic Hits 103.7.

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5: I'm Beth Fisher. Michigan Secretary of State Jocelyn Benson is the Democratic nominee for governor. She beat out challenger Chris Swanson, who's the Genesee County Sheriff. Benson addressed supporters in Detroit.
6: Tonight, the general election begins. Tonight marks our opportunity to grow our coalition to include citizens in every corner of our state who believe, as we do, that the power of the people must always be greater than the people in power.
5: Benson will take on the Republican nominee, Congressman John James. It was a close race all election night for the Democratic primary for U.S. Senate in Michigan. Congresswoman Haley Stevens says she's still waiting. Dr. Abdul El Sayed leads in the race, but it's close. Tonight's Powerball jackpot is $786 million. I'm Beth Fisher for the Michigan News Network.
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7: I'm Dave Wolf. Van Buren County voters approved a series of millage requests in Tuesday's primary election. Renewals passed for county public safety, ambulance services, and the Van Buren Conservation District. Voters in several committees also approved road, fire, and senior services millages, where school operating millages were renewed for the Decatur, Bangor, Bloomingdale, and Lawton school districts. Pawpaw Township voters rejected a proposed increase in the township's operating millage, but approved a renewal for the Pawpaw District Library. South Haven voters approved a renewal of the city's narcotics millage, and Cass County 911 Central Dispatch, the renewal passed. In Berrien County, as of 4 a.m., the renewal of the Southwest Michigan Regional Airport millage appeared headed for approval in all five municipalities where it was on the ballot. Elsewhere, voters approved the North Berrien Historical Society millage. Berrien Township voters' renewal of the Township's Fire Department millage passed. In Three Oaks Township, voters approved the renewals of the road and fire station millages, but rejected a proposed road millage increase. Bertrand Charter Township voters renewed the ambulance millage. Galeen Township voters approved a road millage. Hager Township voters narrowly approved an operating millage increase to offset the Headley rollback. Pipestone Township voters approved fire and road millages. Sotos Township voters approved a millage request to join the Eau Claire District Library. St. Joseph Township voters approved the Parks and Trails millage. The Coloma Community Schools operating millage renewal also appeared headed for approval. And the South Haven City Council is considering rezoning the former Golden Brown Bakery property at 419 Phoenix Street to allow construction of a four-story mixed-use development. The proposal from Codge Home calls for ground floor retail space, 12 hotel rooms on the second and third floors, and event space on the fourth floor. At this week's meeting, much of that discussion centered on whether the rooftop event space should be available for public rentals instead of being limited to hotel guests. Councilmember Tom Capp says he doesn't see a problem with that idea.
8: They hoped it was for the hotel, but it would only make sense that a venue of that be open to other things. And if they can take care of the parking or we have a good resolution on it, that would be great.
7: Councilmember Mary Hosley said the issue should be sent back to the Planning Commission.
9: I'm uncomfortable with a change to a condition from the Planning Commission that was in July being received today without sufficient time to really think it over and just learning of it now.
7: Because the building would stand about 47 feet tall, the developer is also requesting an exception to the downtown zoning height limit of 45 feet. After discussion, the council voted to schedule a public hearing on the zoning change for September 8th. Supporters of the project, including Visit South Haven, says it will attract business retreats and additional visitors. The Van Buren County Road Commission says increased state road funding is expected to allow for more construction projects in the future. The agency invested millions in road and bridge improvements during 2025. In sports, the Detroit Tigers continue rolling in the now post-Tarek Skubal era. Detroit blanked Seattle 8-0 on Tuesday night as rookie Troy Melton tossed 7 scoreless innings, extending his scoreless streak to 14 innings. The Tigers have now won 4 straight, scored at least 8 runs in 6 consecutive games, and moved within a game and a half of the final American League wildcard spot. Meanwhile, Tarek Skubal made his highly anticipated Dodgers debut against the Cubs, but Chicago spoiled the night with a 5-1 win at Wrigley Field. Skubal allowed 2 runs over 6 innings while throwing 85 pitches in his first outing since the blockbuster trade from Detroit. Nico Hoerner and Pete Crow Armstrong each drove in runs, and Dansby Swanson homered as the Cubs handed LA their 5th straight loss. The White Sox had another tough night, falling to Boston 14-2, as the Red Sox stretched their winning streak to 6 games. Caleb Duran hit a grand slam, and Willie Abreu homered twice for Boston. Tonight, the Tigers continue their 3-game series in Seattle. First pitch at 9:40, a 9:15 pregame show on Newstalk Sports 94.9 WSJM. The Cubs face the Dodgers again today at 2:20. The White Sox try to bounce back in Boston tonight. In the WNBA, the LA Sparks visit the Chicago Sky at 9 o'clock. The league has also officially unveiled the name and branding of its newest franchise, the Cleveland Sirens, who begin play in 2028. And Detroit is also on track to return to the WNBA with an expansion franchise scheduled to top off in 2029. NFL training camps continue as linebacker Devin White says he's ready to compete for a starting job after signing with the Lions. In Chicago, the Bears locked up right tackle Darnell Wright with a 4-year, $116 million contract extension. College football news. Notre Dame head coach Marcus Freeman says his team can't spend time worrying about the college football playoff. Said he's urging the Fighting Irish to focus on winning each week as they prepare to open the season on September 6th against Wisconsin at Lambeau Field. Tuesday in Midwest League Baseball, West Michigan defeated Fort Wayne 12-5. Great Lakes over Dayton 8-7. Lansing slipped past Lake County 7-6. And South Bend shut out Cedar Rapids 6-0. In the Cozy Newsroom, I'm Dave Wolf.
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11: Southwest Michigan weather.
12: Your forecast for Southwest Lower Michigan. Grab the umbrellas as you're headed out the door this morning because you may need it today. We'll be under a partly sunny sky with scattered showers likely and possibly a few isolated thunderstorms. It'll feel warm and humid as highs reach the upper 70s with a light southwest wind at 5 to 10 miles per hour. Then showers and storms continue into tonight as temperatures drop to the lower 60s. For Fox 17, I'm Weather Ready meteorologist Grayson Freund.
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1: 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The warm harmonies and upbeat melody carried the song into the top 10, becoming the duo's final major hit. Sometimes finishing strong is every bit as memorable as getting started. And who you team up with as a backup singer really matters. 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

0: 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Notables for this August 5th. Basketball great Hall of Famer Patrick Ewing, 64 today. Marsha Maureen McCormick is 70. Wow. Singer Samantha Sang is 75. And actress Lonnie Anderson is 80? No. Okay. Locally, happy birthday, Doug Quick, Joanne Yates, Nicole Brill. Barrett Cargill turns 4 today. Happy birthday, buddy. Sam Young, John Brown, Betsy Versaput, Steve Snyder, and Grant Ridley. 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Steve Snyder, birthday winner for today, August 5th. Hope you have a great day. Partly sunny, bit more humid, scattered showers and thunderstorms possible later today, high of 78. Right now, 72, and we'll check in with Grayson Freund at Fox 17 next.
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6: Your forecast for Southwest Lower Michigan. Grab the umbrellas as you're headed out the door this morning because you may need it today. We'll be under a partly sunny sky with scattered showers likely and possibly a few isolated thunderstorms. It'll feel warm and humid as highs reach the upper 70s with a light southwest wind at 5 to 10 miles per hour. Then showers and storms continue into tonight as temperatures drop to the lower 60s. For Fox 17, I'm weather-ready meteorologist Grayson Freund.

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1: ABC News, I'm Sherry Preston. Still so tight in Michigan. The Democratic Senate primary race, Congresswoman Haley Stevens and progressive Dr. Abdul El-Sayed separated by just about 1% right now. In Ohio, Congressman Max Miller is waving off calls for him to step down amid allegations he abused his ex-wife, the daughter of Ohio Senator Bertie Moreno. Here's ABC's Rachel Scott.
2: House Republican leaders have remained silent on all of this. President Trump has publicly called Congressman Miller a good person, but sources tell me that the president did speak with Miller by phone and expressed concerns over whether he can win re-election.
1: Under arrest in Southern California, a man accused of carrying a gun and taking pictures and videos of the Trump golf course in Los Angeles County. The president says a deal on reopening the Strait of Hormuz could be announced as soon as today or tomorrow. Oil prices bouncing back up again this morning. Brent crude, the worldwide standard, now trading at a little over $80 a barrel. This is ABC News.
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4: I'm Beth Fisher. The U.S. Senate race between Dr. Abdul El-Sayed and Congresswoman Haley Stevens remains too close to call. El-Sayed has been leading the race. Stevens says she's waiting for the votes to come in. In the governor's race, Secretary of State Jocelyn Benson has beat out Genesee County Sheriff Chris Swanson to be the Democratic nominee. Congressman John James is the Republican nominee after defeating Perry Johnson. The public safety director in Coldwater has died. The announcement says Joseph Scheid died Monday evening. It's reported around 6 p.m. he was found unresponsive at the department's gym. He worked nearly 30 years for the city. A library millage passed in Sparta Township, even though the proposal was missing the word not. It should have asked voters to approve a 10-year library millage not to exceed 0.2375 mils, but the word not was left out. It wasn't noticed until voters saw the ballot. I'm Beth Fisher for the Michigan News Network.
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6: I'm Dave Wolf. Van Buren County voters approved a series of millage requests in Tuesday's primary election. Renewals passed for County Public Safety, Ambulance Services, and the Van Buren Conservation District. Voters in several communities also approved road, fire, and senior services millages, where school operating millages were renewed for the Decatur, Bangor, Bloomingdale, and Lawton school districts. Pawpaw Township voters rejected a proposed increase in the township's operating millage, but approved a renewal for the Pawpaw District Library. South Haven voters approved a renewal of the city's narcotics millage, and Cass County 911 Central Dispatch, the renewal passed. In Berrien County, as of 4 a.m., the renewal of the Southwest Michigan Regional Airport millage appeared headed for approval in all five municipalities where it was on the ballot. Elsewhere, voters approved the North Berrien Historical Society millage. Berrien Township voters' renewal of the Township's Fire Department millage passed. In Three Oaks Township, voters approved the renewals of the road and fire station millages, but rejected a proposed road millage increase. Bertrand Charter Township voters renewed the ambulance millage. Galena Township voters approved a road millage. Hager Township voters narrowly approved an operating millage increase to offset the Headley rollback. Pipestone Township voters approved fire and road millages. Soto's Township voters approved a millage request to join the Eau Claire District Library. St. Joseph Township voters approved the Parks and Trails millage. The Coloma Community Schools operating millage renewal also appeared headed for approval. And the South Haven City Council is considering rezoning the former Golden Brown Bakery property at 419 Phoenix Street to allow construction of a four-story mixed-use development. The proposal from Codge Home calls for ground floor retail space, 12 hotel rooms on the second and third floors, and event space on the fourth floor. At this week's meeting, much of that discussion centered on whether the rooftop event space should be available for public rentals instead of being limited to hotel guests. Councilmember Tom Capps says he doesn't see a problem with that idea.
7: They hoped it was for the hotel, but it would only make sense that a venue of that be open to other things. And if they can take care of the parking or we have a good resolution on it, that would be great.
6: Councilmember Mary Hosley said the issue should be sent back to the Planning Commission.
8: I'm uncomfortable with a change to a condition from the Planning Commission that was in July being received today without sufficient time to really think it over and just learning of it now.
6: Because the building would stand about 47 feet tall, the developer is also requesting an exception to the downtown zoning height limit of 45 feet. After discussion, the council voted to schedule a public hearing on the zoning change for September 8th. Supporters of the project, including Visit South Haven, says it will attract business retreats and additional visitors. The Van Buren County Road Commission says increased state road funding is expected to allow for more construction projects in the future. The agency invested millions in road and bridge improvements during 2025. In sports, the Detroit Tigers continue rolling in the now post-Tarek Skubal era. Detroit blanked Seattle 8-0 on Tuesday night as rookie Troy Melton tossed 7 scoreless innings, extending his scoreless streak to 14 innings. The Tigers have now won 4 straight, scored at least 8 runs in 6 consecutive games, and moved within a game and a half of the final American League wildcard spot. Meanwhile, Tarek Skubal made his highly anticipated Dodgers debut against the Cubs, but Chicago spoiled the night with a 5-1 win at Wrigley Field. Skubal allowed 2 runs over 6 innings while throwing 85 pitches in his first outing since the blockbuster trade from Detroit. Nico Hoerner and Pete Crow Armstrong each drove in runs, and Dansby Swanson homered as the Cubs handed LA their 5th straight loss. The White Sox had another tough night, falling to Boston 14-2, as the Red Sox stretched their winning streak to 6 games. Caleb Duren hit a grand slam, and Willie Abreu homered twice for Boston. Tonight, the Tigers continue their 3-game series in Seattle. First pitch at 9:40, a 9:15 pregame show on Newstalk Sports 94.9 WSJM. The Cubs face the Dodgers again today at 2:20. The White Sox try to bounce back in Boston tonight. In the WNBA, the LA Sparks visit the Chicago Sky at 9 o'clock. The league has also officially unveiled the name and branding of its newest franchise, the Cleveland Sirens, who begin play in 2028. And Detroit is also on track to return to the WNBA with an expansion franchise scheduled to top off in 2029. NFL training camps continue as linebacker Devin White says he's ready to compete for a starting job after signing with the Lions. In Chicago, the Bears locked up right tackle Darnell Wright with a 4-year, $160 million contract extension. College football news. Notre Dame head coach Marcus Freeman says his team can't spend time worrying about the college football playoff. Said he's urging the Fighting Irish to focus on winning each week as they prepare to open the season on September 6th against Wisconsin at Lambeau Field. Tuesday in Midwest League Baseball, West Michigan defeated Fort Wayne 12-5. Great Lakes over Dayton 8-7. Lansing slipped past Lake County 7-6. And South Bend shut out Cedar Rapids 6-0. In the Cozy Newsroom, I'm Dave Wolf.
9: Southwest Michigan weather.
10: Your forecast for Southwest Lower Michigan. Grab the umbrellas as you're headed out the door this morning because you may need it today. We'll be under a partly sunny sky with scattered showers likely and possibly a few isolated thunderstorms. It'll feel warm and humid as highs reach the upper 70s with a light southwest wind at 5 to 10 miles per hour. Then showers and storms continue into tonight as temperatures drop to the lower 60s. For Fox 17, I'm weather-ready meteorologist Grayson Freund.

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0: Those little records weren't just hits. They were the soundtrack to our lives. 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Somehow, the right song always seemed to be there. Some artists gave us one unforgettable hit. 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Once Upon a 45 on Cozy Classic Hits 103.7. 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They just wait for the needle to drop.
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8: Your forecast for Southwest Lower Michigan. Grab the umbrellas as you're headed out the door this morning because you may need it today. We'll be under a partly sunny sky with scattered showers likely and possibly a few isolated thunderstorms. It'll feel warm and humid as highs reach the upper 70s with a light southwest wind at 5 to 10 miles per hour. Then showers and storms continue into tonight as temperatures drop to the lower 60s. For Fox 17, I'm weather-ready meteorologist Grayson Freund.
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11: Ted Lasso is back on the small screen today. The first episode of Season 4 is out on Apple TV, with the rest of the episodes releasing weekly. This season follows Jason Sudeikis's Ted as he coaches a women's soccer team.
12: Thanks for having me. This is always a really weird time of year for me.
11: Bowen Yang is heading to the stage to join the cast of Oh Mary. The former SNL star will make his debut as Mary Todd Lincoln on September 15th. The comedy play reimagines the former First Lady as a wannabe cabaret star. We're getting our first look at the next chapter in the Monster anthology, Monster, the Lizzie Borden story. Ella Beatty plays Borden, who was tried for a pair of murders in 1892. The show premieres on September 17th. And happy birthday to director James Gunn, who turns 60 today. Chuck Sievertson, ABC News. Classic.

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1: 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If you park at Senior Services of Van Buren County, you can get a free ride. 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
2: I'm Dave Wolf. Van Buren County voters approved a series of millage requests in Tuesday's primary election. Renewals passed for County Public Safety, Ambulance Services, and the Van Buren Conservation District. Voters in several committees also approved road, fire, and senior services millages, where school operating millages were renewed for the Decatur, Bangor, Bloomingdale, and Lawton school districts. Pawpaw Township voters rejected a proposed increase in the township's operating millage, but approved a renewal for the Pawpaw District Library. South Haven voters approved a renewal of the city's narcotics millage, and Cass County 911 Central Dispatch, the renewal passed. In Berrien County, as of 4 a.m., the renewal of the Southwest Michigan Regional Airport millage appeared headed for approval in all five municipalities where it was on the ballot. Elsewhere, voters approved the North Berrien Historical Society millage. Berrien Township voters' renewal of the Township's Fire Department millage passed. In Three Oaks Township, voters approved the renewals of the road and fire station millages, but rejected a proposed road millage increase. Bertrand Charter Township voters renewed the ambulance millage. Galena Township voters approved a road millage. Hager Township voters narrowly approved an operating millage increase to offset the Headley rollback. Pipestone Township voters approved fire and road millages. Soto's Township voters approved a millage request to join the Eau Claire District Library. St. Joseph Township voters approved the Parks and Trails millage. The Coloma Community Schools operating millage renewal also appeared headed for approval. And the South Haven City Council is considering rezoning the former Golden Brown Bakery property at 419 Phoenix Street to allow construction of a four-story mixed-use development. The proposal from Codge Home calls for ground floor retail space, 12 hotel rooms on the second and third floors, and event space on the fourth floor. At this week's meeting, much of that discussion centered on whether the rooftop event space should be available for public rentals instead of being limited to hotel guests. Councilmember Tom Capps says he doesn't see a problem with that idea.
3: They hoped it was for the hotel, but it would only make sense that a venue of that be open to other things. And if they can take care of the parking or we have a good resolution on it, that would be great.
2: Councilmember Mary Hosley said the issue should be sent back to the Planning Commission.
4: I'm uncomfortable with a change to a condition from the Planning Commission that was in July being received today without sufficient time to really think it over and just learning of it now.
2: Because the building would stand about 47 feet tall, the developer is also requesting an exception to the downtown zoning height limit of 45 feet. After discussion, the council voted to schedule a public hearing on the zoning change for September 8th. Supporters of the project, including Visit South Haven, says it will attract business retreats and additional visitors. The Van Buren County Road Commission says increased state road funding is expected to allow for more construction projects in the future. The agency invested millions in road and bridge improvements during 2025. In sports, the Detroit Tigers continue rolling in the now post-Tarek Skubal era. Detroit blanked Seattle 8-0 on Tuesday night as rookie Troy Melton tossed 7 scoreless innings, extending his scoreless streak to 14 innings. The Tigers have now won 4 straight, scored at least 8 runs in 6 consecutive games, and moved within a game and a half of the final American League wildcard spot. Meanwhile, Tarek Skubal made his highly anticipated Dodgers debut against the Cubs, but Chicago spoiled the night with a 5-1 win at Wrigley Field. Skubal allowed 2 runs over 6 innings while throwing 85 pitches in his first outing since the blockbuster trade from Detroit. Nico Hoerner and Pete Crow Armstrong each drove in runs, and Dansby Swanson homered as the Cubs handed LA their 5th straight loss. The White Sox had another tough night, falling to Boston 14-2, as the Red Sox stretched their winning streak to 6 games. Caleb Duren hit a grand slam, and Willie Abreu homered twice for Boston. Tonight, the Tigers continue their 3-game series in Seattle. First pitch at 9:40, a 9:15 pregame show on Newstalk Sports 94.9 WSJM. The Cubs face the Dodgers again today at 2:20. The White Sox try to bounce back in Boston tonight. In the WNBA, the LA Sparks visit the Chicago Sky at 9 o'clock. The league has also officially unveiled the name and branding of its newest franchise, the Cleveland Sirens, who begin play in 2028. And Detroit is also on track to return to the WNBA with an expansion franchise scheduled to top off in 2029. NFL training camps continue as linebacker Devin White says he's ready to compete for a starting job after signing with the Lions. In Chicago, the Bears locked up right tackle Darnell Wright with a four-year, $160 million contract extension. College football news. Notre Dame head coach Marcus Freeman says his team can't spend time worrying about the college football playoff. Said he's urging the Fighting Irish to focus on winning each week as they prepare to open the season on September 6th against Wisconsin at Lambeau Field. Tuesday in Midwest League Baseball, West Michigan defeated Fort Wayne 12-5. Great Lakes over Dayton 8-7. Lansing slipped past Lake County 7-6. And South Bend shut out Cedar Rapids 6-0. In the Cozy Newsroom, I'm Dave Wolf.
5: Southwest Michigan weather.
6: Your forecast for Southwest Lower Michigan. Grab the umbrellas as you're headed out the door this morning because you may need it today. We'll be under a partly sunny sky with scattered showers likely and possibly a few isolated thunderstorms. It'll feel warm and humid as highs reach the upper 70s with a light southwest wind at 5 to 10 miles per hour. Then showers and storms continue into tonight as temperatures drop to the lower 60s. For Fox 17, I'm weather-ready meteorologist Grayson Freund.

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0: 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Nothing but smooth hits, sunny vibes, and Lake Michigan life. 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
8: Imagine you are a kid visiting Disneyland for the first time and you're told upon entering the park that you are the 1 billionth person to visit the iconic theme park. 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His parents took him to the Anaheim Park for his birthday, and he was told he was the 1 billionth visitor since the park opened back in 1955. Disneyland marked the occasion with a special ceremony featuring Mickey Mouse and other Disney characters. A sign declaring the park's population had reached 1 billion. And a VIP tour for the Robles family.
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1: ABC News, I'm Sherry Preston. Still a super tight race in Michigan. 95% of the votes counted in the Democratic Senate primary, and Congresswoman Haley Stevens is trailing progressive Dr. Abdul Al-Sayed by about 1%. Speaking last night, he said,
2: "We didn't know that they were going to outspend us $11 to $1. And yet we're still standing."
1: And this morning, believing he will be standing on Election Day in November, declaring publicly that he's won. Still waiting for a possible deal to reopen the Strait of Hormuz. President Trump has said it could be announced as soon as today. A former aide to the president, Ohio Republican Congressman Max Miller, vowing he's not leaving his reelection race despite allegations that he abused his ex-wife and their daughter. Miller's ex is the daughter of Ohio Senator Bernie Moreno. He is calling for Miller to resign. This is ABC News.
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4: I'm Ken Lundberg. The results are in from Tuesday's primary elections in Berrien County. The Southwest Michigan Regional Airport millage appears headed for approval, along with most other local millage requests, although the Three Oaks Township voters did reject a proposed road millage increase. Southwest Michigan voters narrowed the field for November's election. Bill Huizenga and Tim Walberg advanced in Republican congressional races, while several state legislative candidates also secured spots on the general election ballot, including Chris Moraitis, a Senate candidate in the 20th District. Van Buren County voters approved several county and local millages, including renewals for public safety, ambulance services, the Conservation District, and multiple school operating millages. Pawpaw Township voters rejected a proposed operating millage increase. And police say an altercation in Lincoln Township could have ended much differently had bystanders not intervened. Stephen Morgan faces multiple felony charges after investigators say he retrieved a handgun during an incident outside Coach's Bar and Grill. In the WSJM newsroom, I'm Ken Lundberg.
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5: Kids move out, but their stuff never does. The return of pumpkin spice season and a gold dust to pay. I'm Paul Andecker. That's what I'm buzzing about today, Wednesday, August 5th. The Daily Buzz is next.
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5: Paul Andecker and the Daily Buzz. Well, August means the return of pumpkin spice season. Starbucks has already announced their spiced latte will be back at the end of the month alongside the classic favorite. Starbucks is introducing new pumpkin-themed beverages, including an iced pumpkin cream shaken espresso, pumpkin spice chai, and iced pumpkin cream matcha. I should send them a bill for that free commercial. If you've still got boxes sitting at your parents' house, you're definitely not alone. A new survey found that nearly half of Americans still use their parents' home as a storage space, with the average person keeping about 9 boxes of belongings there. It's especially common among Gen Z, millennials, but even Gen Xers admit they're doing it. Researchers say nostalgia is the big reason why many people hold on to old possessions, because they remind them of important memories, life experiences, and personal milestones. Psychologists say it's not really about clutter. It's about emotional attachment and fear of regretting throwing something out. In other words, those old yearbooks, trophies, and keepsakes aren't just stuff. They're pieces of personal history. We'll turn the page in 60 seconds. The Daily Buzz.
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5: Daily Buzz Part 2. If you're feeling a little anxious about August, you're not alone. Mental health experts say the so-called August scaries are a real thing. Much like the Sunday scaries before the new work week, August can trigger feelings of stress and sadness because it signals that summer's winding down and routines are about to change. Experts say our brains prefer predictability, so the thought of returning to school schedules, busier work days, and shorter daylight hours can create anxiety, even when those changes are positive. Social media users have been describing August as the longest Sunday ever. The good news? Experts recommend focusing on what's ahead, maintaining healthy routines, and planning fall activities that are fun and ease the transition. According to a new study, getting your sweat on just once a week can burn belly fat and boost your heart almost as much as working out three times a week. Researchers found that just going for a brisk walk for 75 minutes in a single session resulted in the same fat loss as experienced by frequent exercisers. Seems this weekend warrior approach, cramming exercise into Saturday and Sundays, could be the answer for anyone who doesn't want the hassle of working out all through the week. And how about a double shot of knuckleheads in the news for you this morning? First out of Colombia, where a guy is wigging out after being taken into custody by authorities in Barcelona for trying to smuggle cocaine into the country hidden under his toupee. Airport security grew suspicious because the toupee was oversized and didn't fit right, leading them to believe he needed more than just the fashion police to deal with the situation. They asked the man, whose name was not released, to remove the wig, and when he did, there was a bag of cocaine taped to his head. Police said there's no limit to the inventiveness of drug traffickers trying to mock controls. And then there's the guy in Minnesota taking get off my lawn to extremes. He was arrested for setting up a homemade spike strip in his yard to keep his neighborhood kids off the lawn. He told police he didn't mean to injure anyone, only scare them. But police aren't so sure, saying he seemed frustrated. The device was not effective. He was charged with a misdemeanor. Daily Buzz. Yesterday's history, tomorrow a mystery, today a gift. That's why it's called the present. I'm Paul Andecker. Let's buzz again tomorrow. Make it a great day.
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10: Southwest Michigan weather.
11: Sunshine mixed with clouds at times today, with daytime highs approaching 81. Cloudy skies tonight, thunderstorms likely, lows around 64. Mainly cloudy skies expected tomorrow. Slight chance for storms, highs level off around 77. Upper 70s Friday and Saturday, with a slight chance for storms Saturday. A peek at the extended shows, 82 Sunday, 82 Monday, and 77 on Tuesday. Right now, it's 72 degrees. That's your updated forecast. I'm meteorologist Paul Trombley.

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1: ABC News, I'm Sherry Preston. Oil prices up a bit this morning as the world waits for a possible deal on reopening the Strait of Hormuz. ABC's Matt Rivers is in Jordan.
2: Overnight, President Trump saying he believes the talks are going well between Iran and the U.S., saying a deal could come later today or tomorrow. He said, quote, we're moving along very nicely, could happen. This after both the Secretary of State and Secretary of Treasury also signaled similar signs of optimism for a deal. And to that end, the stock market jumping on the news with both the Dow and the S&P 500 closing at record highs yesterday.
1: The tight race getting even tighter in the Michigan Senate Democratic primary. Progressive Dr. Abdul El-Sayed seeing his lead shrink a bit with 96% of the vote counted now. Congresswoman Haley Stevens is about 1% behind. Due in court in California today, a man caught allegedly taking pictures and videos at President Trump's L.A. golf club. Air defenses in Ukraine failing overnight. Russian attacks killing 17 people. This is ABC News.
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4: I'm Ken Lundberg. The results are in from Tuesday's primary elections in Berrien County. The Southwest Michigan Regional Airport millage appears headed for approval, along with most other local millage requests, although the Three Oaks Township voters did reject a proposed road millage increase. Southwest Michigan voters narrowed the field for November's election. Bill Huizinga and Tim Walberg advanced in Republican congressional races, while several state legislative candidates also secured spots on the general election ballot, including Chris Moraitis, a Senate candidate in the 20th District. Van Buren County voters approved several county and local millages, including renewals for public safety, ambulance services, the Conservation District, and multiple school operating millages. Pawpaw Township voters rejected a proposed operating millage increase. And police say an altercation in Lincoln Township could have ended much differently had bystanders not intervened. Stephen Morgan faces multiple felony charges after investigators say he retrieved a handgun during an incident outside Coach's Bar and Grill. In the WSJM newsroom, I'm Ken Lundberg.
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6: Southwest Michigan weather. Cloudy skies with a few peaks of sun today, with a slight chance of thunderstorms. High temperatures reach up to 78. Cloudy skies expected with fog and spots tonight. Chance of thunderstorms. Lows dip down to about 63. Slight chance of thunderstorms and foggy early tomorrow. Highs around 74. Right now, 73. 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
1: ABC News, I'm Sherry Preston. The Associated Press is projecting that Michigan progressive Abdul El-Sayed has defeated moderate Haley Stevens in the Democratic primary for an open Senate seat. El-Sayed telling his reporters last night he knew his opponent spent a lot of money.
2: We didn't know that they were going to outspend us $11 to $1. And yet we're still standing.
1: The contest, a signal of the Democratic Party's direction. Political experts say the real test of El-Sayed's strength will come against Republican Mike Rogers in the fall. London police have arrested a woman after four people were stabbed in Covent Garden, a busy central area popular with tourists. President Trump says a deal to reopen the Strait of Hormuz could come as early as today. Oil prices initially easing on hopes that an agreement has been imminent, but later inched upward. The market's also hopeful this hour. This is ABC News.
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4: I'm Ken Lundberg. The results are in from Tuesday's primary elections in Berrien County. The Southwest Michigan Regional Airport millage appears headed for approval, along with most other local millage requests, although the Three Oaks Township voters did reject a proposed road millage increase. Southwest Michigan voters narrowed the field for November's election. Bill Huizinga and Tim Walberg advanced in Republican congressional races, while several state legislative candidates also secured spots on the general election ballot, including Chris Moritas, a Senate candidate in the 20th District. Van Buren County voters approved several county and local millages, including renewals for public safety, ambulance services, the Conservation District, and multiple school operating millages. Pawpaw Township voters rejected a proposed operating millage increase. And police say an altercation in Lincoln Township could have ended much differently had bystanders not intervened. Stephen Morgan faces multiple felony charges after investigators say he retrieved a handgun during an incident outside Coach's Bar and Grill. In the WSJM newsroom, I'm Ken Lundberg.
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6: Cloudy skies with a few peaks of sun today, with a slight chance of thunderstorms. High temperatures reach up to 78. Cloudy skies expected with fog and spots tonight. Chance of thunderstorms. Lows dip down to about 63. Slight chance of thunderstorms and foggy early tomorrow. Highs around 74. Right now, 73. 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
13: The South Haven Steelheaders annual fish boil is Saturday, August 8th from 4 until 6:30 at the Huron Street Pavilion. 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
1: ABC News, I'm Sherry Preston. Abdul El-Sayed has won Michigan's Democratic nomination for Senate, narrowly defeating moderate Haley Stevens. It's a victory for the Democrats' progressive wing, but El-Sayed says all the Democrats need to turn out in November.
2: Whatever differences that we might have had in the primary, they pale in comparison to what unifies us. A recognition that so long as we want to keep our democracy, that democracy better be working for people, and that all of us have to come together to make sure that we never let Mike Rogers see the inside of the U.S. Senate.
1: Stevens says she will support El-Sayed in November. President Trump saying again that they're making progress on negotiations with Iran. He's also teasing a possible announcement about the Strait of Hormuz, saying it could reopen within the next 48 hours. A 38-year-old man facing state and federal charges makes his first court appearance today. He was arrested at the Trump golf course near Los Angeles a few days ago, taking pictures and videos. Police also found hollow bullets on his person. This is ABC News.
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4: I'm Ken Lundberg. An altercation in Lincoln Township last week could have ended much differently had alert bystanders not intervened. As previously reported, 33-year-old Stevensville resident Stephen Morgan has been arraigned on multiple charges following a struggle involving a firearm at Coach's Bar and Grill in the 2500 block of West Glenlord Road around 5:50 p.m. last Friday. According to court documents, Morgan was handing out flowers to employees and told them he wanted to do something good before doing something bad. After he was told to leave, police allege Morgan went to his vehicle, retrieved a handgun, and returned. Witnesses then tackled and restrained him until officers arrived. Morgan is charged with making a false report or report of terrorism, carrying a concealed weapon, carrying a dangerous weapon with unlawful intent, assault with a dangerous weapon, and three counts of felony firearm. He remains in the Berrien County Jail on a $250,000 bond. The Lincoln Township Police Department says additional information will be released. The Berrien County Board of Commissioners could hire a new county administrator this Thursday. The board will meet at 6 p.m. at the MSU Extension Office in Benton Harbor. Speaking this week at the St. Joseph Township Board of Trustees meeting, Commissioner Julie Werfel said she understands the administrator position is on the agenda.
5: We're not doing any further interviews at this time. If we don't make the decision this week, we will put it off to January and right. just let it go.
4: The county board has interviewed two candidates in its latest search, former Bridgman City Manager Juan Ganoum and former Manistee County Road Commission Manager Brad Klesinski. Commissioners had planned to interview a third candidate Thursday, but that interview has been canceled. Former Berrien County Prosecutor Mike Sepik has been serving as interim county administrator, but Werfel says that will soon change.
5: We would put a new interim in. Okay. Mike is done.
6: Okay.
5: He is going back to retirement.
4: Werfel said Sepik has told commissioners he's ready to return to retirement. The board has been searching for a permanent administrator since Brian Doucette left in February. This is the third round of recruiting. The South Haven City Council is considering rezoning the former Golden Brown Bakery property at 419 Phoenix Street to allow for construction of a four-story mixed-use development. The proposal from Cottage Home calls for ground floor retail space, 12 hotel rooms on the second and third floors, and an event space on the fourth floor. At this week's meeting, much of the discussion centered on whether the rooftop event space should be available for public rentals instead of being limited to hotel guests. Councilmember Tom Kapp said he doesn't see a problem with the idea.
7: They hoped it was for the hotel, but it would only make sense that a venue of that be open to other things.
4: Councilmember Mary Hosley said the issue should be sent back to the Planning Commission. After discussion, the council voted to schedule a public hearing on the zoning change. It's set for September 8. In the WSJM newsroom, I'm Ken Lundberg.
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8: weather. Mainly cloudy this afternoon with a chance of thunderstorms. High of 78. Overcast skies and foggy tonight. Storms likely. Lows dip down to about 63. Cloudy skies with a few peaks of sun and foggy early tomorrow. Slight chance for storms. Daytime highs approaching 74. Dry Friday and Saturday under partly cloudy skies with highs in the upper 70s. Looking further out, 79 Sunday, 79 Monday, and 76 on Tuesday. Currently 75. I'm staff meteorologist Kara Foster.
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9: Kids move out, but their stuff never does. The return of pumpkin spice season and a gold dust toupee. I'm Paul Andecker. That's what I'm buzzing about today, Wednesday, August 5th. The Daily Buzz is next.
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9: Paul Andecker and the Daily Buzz. Well, August means the return of pumpkin spice season. Starbucks has already announced their spice latte will be back at the end of the month alongside the classic favorite. Starbucks is introducing new pumpkin-themed beverages, including an iced pumpkin cream shaken espresso, pumpkin spice chai, and iced pumpkin cream matcha. I should send them a bill for that free commercial. If you've still got boxes sitting at your parents' house, you're definitely not alone. A new survey found that nearly half of Americans still use their parents' home as a storage space, with the average person keeping about 9 boxes of belongings there. It's especially common among Gen Z, millennials, but even Gen Xers admit they're doing it. Researchers say nostalgia is the big reason why. Many people hold on to old possessions because they remind them of important memories, life experiences, and personal milestones. Psychologists say it's not really about clutter. It's about emotional attachment and fear of regretting throwing something out. In other words, those old yearbooks, trophies, and keepsakes aren't just stuff. They're pieces of personal history. We'll turn the page in 60 seconds. The Daily Buzz.
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9: Daily Buzz Part 2. If you're feeling a little anxious about August, you're not alone. Mental health experts say the so-called August scaries are a real thing. Much like the Sunday scaries before the new work week, August can trigger feelings of stress and sadness because it signals that summer's winding down and routines are about to change. Experts say our brains prefer predictability, so the thought of returning to school schedules, busier work days, and shorter daylight hours can create anxiety, even when those changes are positive. Social media users have been describing August as the longest Sunday ever. The good news? Experts recommend focusing on what's ahead, maintaining healthy routines, and planning fall activities that are fun and ease the transition. According to a new study, getting your sweat on just once a week can burn belly fat and boost your heart almost as much as working out three times a week. Researchers found that just going for a brisk walk for 75 minutes in a single session resulted in the same fat loss as experienced by frequent exercisers. Seems this weekend warrior approach, cramming exercise into Saturday and Sundays, could be the answer for anyone who doesn't want the hassle of working out all through the week. And how about a double shot of knuckleheads in the news for you this morning? First out of Colombia, where a guy is wigging out after being taken into custody by authorities in Barcelona for trying to smuggle cocaine into the country hidden under his toupee. Airport security grew suspicious because the toupee was oversized and didn't fit right, leading them to believe he needed more than just the fashion police to deal with the situation. They asked the man, whose name was not released, to remove the wig, and when he did, there was a bag of cocaine taped to his head. Police said there's no limit to the inventiveness of drug traffickers trying to mock controls. And then there's the guy in Minnesota taking get off my lawn to extremes. He was arrested for setting up a homemade spike strip in his yard to keep his neighborhood kids off the lawn. He told police he didn't mean to injure anyone, only scare them. But police aren't so sure, saying he seemed frustrated. The device was not effective. He was charged with a misdemeanor. Daily Buzz. Yesterday's history, tomorrow a mystery, today a gift. That's why it's called the present. I'm Paul Andecker. Let's buzz again tomorrow. Make it a great day.
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1: 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Just an easier way to do more of the good you already

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7: With a look at Ag News headlines, I'm Kara Hart on Brownfield. The president of American Farm Bureau isn't mincing words when it comes to the current struggles in agriculture. Brownfield's Mark Dorenkamp has more from Farm Fest in southwest Minnesota. The latest Ag Economy Barometer shows farmer sentiment has rebounded for the first time in 3 months. Michael Langmeyer with Purdue Center for Commercial Agriculture says producers are more optimistic about the current economic outlook, but he tells Brownfield survey respondents remain concerned about long-term profitability. The chairman of the U.S. Senate Agriculture Committee says delaying state cost-sharing requirements for the nutrition program by 1 year helped reach a compromise on the draft farm bill. The Senate Agriculture Committee scheduled to mark up a farm bill on Thursday. And new manure management research could help producers improve nutrient use efficiency on their operations. For more ag news, markets, and weather, go to brownfieldagnews.com. I'm Kara Hart for Brownfield.
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1: ABC News, I'm Michelle Franz, and the Senate still needs to take up a full confirmation vote on Todd Blanche's attorney general nomination. He cleared the Senate committee hurdle yesterday. Blanche asked my reporters about U.S. Attorney Jeanine Pirro's decision for the Justice Department to drop vandalism charges against Olympian David Hearn, something President Trump questioned and signaled Pirro's position could be in jeopardy. Blanche says Pirro is doing a great job in D.C.
2: Again, I don't want the message to be because President Trump expressed appropriate frustration at the damage done to the reflecting pool, that Judge Pirro is not, and not only Judge Pirro, her prosecutors are not working every day to combat violent crime and to make this city safe. So
1: ABC News projects progressive Dr. Abdul Al-Sayed will win the Democratic Senate race in Michigan against moderate Representative Haley Stevens, the winner taking on GOP Representative Mike Rogers in November's general election. On Wall Street, stocks are mixed. This is ABC News.
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4: The results are in from primary elections around Berrien County on Tuesday. The renewal of the Southwest Michigan Regional Airport millage easily was approved in all five municipalities where it appeared on the ballot. The airport is thanking the public for its support. The Berrien County Board of Commissioners could hire a new county administrator on Thursday. The board will hold a night meeting at 6 p.m. at the MSU Extension office. So far, it's interviewed two candidates, their former Bridgman City Manager Juan Ganoum and a former Manistee County Road Commission Manager Brad Klusinski. Commissioner Julie Werfel said this week if the board does not make a decision on Thursday, it'll put the issue off until January. And thousands of people came out to interact with police officers, firefighters, and EMS personnel Tuesday as part of National Night Out events throughout Southwest Michigan. The events are organized by police agencies each year as a way to build relationships with the communities they serve. In Benton Harbor, more than 1,000 backpacks stuffed with school supplies were given out to families at Dwight P. Mitchell City Center Park.
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6: Southwest Michigan weather. Mainly cloudy this afternoon with a chance of thunderstorms. High of 78. Overcast skies and foggy tonight. Storms likely. Lows dip down to about 63. Cloudy skies with a few peaks of sun and foggy early tomorrow. Slight chance for storms. Daytime highs approaching 74. Dry Friday and Saturday under partly cloudy skies with highs in the upper 70s. Looking further out, 79 Sunday, 79 Monday, and 76 on Tuesday. Currently, it's 77 degrees. I'm staff meteorologist Kara Foster.
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1: In Michigan, ABC News, I'm Michelle Franz, and ABC News predicts progressive candidate Abdul Al-Sayed will narrowly defeat moderate Representative Haley Stevens. Al-Sayed calling for all Democrats to unite.
2: Whatever differences that we might have had in the primary, they pale in comparison to what unifies us, a recognition that so long as we want to keep our democracy, that democracy better be working for people, and that all of us have to come together to make sure that we never let Mike Rogers see the inside of the U.S. Senate.
1: Al-Sayed expected to take on Rogers in November's general election. In Germany, U.S. officials have been told that authorities discovered a drone fitted with an explosive device and detonator were in fact found near Ukrainian Antonov cargo aircraft at Leipzig Airport. German authorities classifying the incident as state security case and are not ruling out the possibility of sabotage. Tensions between the U.S. and Iran remain. President Trump insists a deal to reopen the Strait of Hormuz could come as early as today. This is ABC News.
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4: The results are in from primary elections around Berrien County on Tuesday. The renewal of the Southwest Michigan Regional Airport millage easily was approved in all five municipalities where it appeared on the ballot. The airport is thanking the public for its support. The Berrien County Board of Commissioners could hire a new county administrator on Thursday. The board will hold a night meeting at 6 p.m. at the MSU Extension office. So far, it's interviewed two candidates, their former Bridgman City Manager Juan Ganoum and a former Manistee County Road Commission Manager Brad Klusinski. Commissioner Julie Werfel said this week, if the board does not make a decision on Thursday, it'll put the issue off until January. And thousands of people came out to interact with police officers, firefighters, and EMS personnel Tuesday as part of National Night Out events throughout Southwest Michigan. The events are organized by police agencies each year as a way to build relationships with the communities they serve. In Benton Harbor, more than 1,000 backpacks stuffed with school supplies were given out to families at Dwight P. Mitchell City Center Park.
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6: Southwest Michigan weather.
7: Mainly cloudy this afternoon with a chance of thunderstorms. High temperatures reach up to 78. Cloudy skies expected with fog and spots tonight. Thunderstorms likely. Lows dip down to about 63. Slight chance for storms with fog and spots early tomorrow. High temperatures reach up to 74. Cloudy skies with a few peaks of sun. Right now, 75. 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

0: 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It's Mark Hamlin on Cozy Classic Hits 103.7. Hope your Wednesday is going good so far. Lots of good stuff going on. We're getting ready for the Blueberry Festival here in South Haven. Paul Landecker judging the Blueberry Festival youth pageant contestants today. And a lot of fun stuff gets underway tomorrow. We'll be talking about that this afternoon. Plus some great tunes on the way. Peter Frampton with Baby I Love Your Way. Michael Jackson's Thriller. 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

0: Cozy Classic Hits, 103.7 with Mark Hamlin. And the Blueberry Festival getting underway in downtown South Haven. The weather looking great for the weekend, mostly sunny with highs right around 80 all weekend long. The South Haven Steelheaders have their annual fish boil on Saturday. So they've got dinner covered for you from 4:30 till 6:30. That's at the Huron Street Pavilion. Now, not only do the Steelheaders know how to catch fish, they know how to cook it too. They can actually make this trout and salmon taste a lot like lobster. They give you melted butter to dip it in, potatoes and onions. It's awesome. Don't miss it. The South Haven Steelheaders annual fish boil on Saturday from 4:30 till 6:30 at the Huron Street Pavilion. Coming up, another long set of great tunes. We'll hear Journey's Wheel in the Sky, Aerosmith with Walk This Way, Magic from the Cars, and Every Rose Has Its Thorn from Poison. It's all coming up on Cozy Classic Hits 103.7.
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1: ABC News, I'm Michelle Franzen. Acting Attorney General Todd Blanche, who is waiting for a full Senate vote on his nomination to become permanent AG, weighed in on the president's criticism over U.S. Attorney Jeanine Pirro after she dropped vandalism charges related to the torn reflecting pool liner at the Lincoln Memorial. Blanche did not address the specific case, but defended Pirro's jobs in the nation's capital.
2: Judge Pirro is doing a great job, and our city, Washington, D.C., is a lot safer in no small part to her effort and the process.

0: Natalie Baggio, president of Corewell Health in Southwest Michigan.
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0: Cozy Classic Hits 103.7, where Paul Landecker's back out on the Cozy Summer Tour. He'll be at the Blueberry Festival all weekend long. Don't miss him Friday evening as he kicks off the Bobby Walker 5-on-5 tournament. That's going to be at Edinburgh Park from 4:30 until 6:30. And the Cozy Summer Tour is brought to you by Grapevine Nursery, Van Buren Public Transit, Great Lakes Pondscapes in Paw Paw, the Polished Pup, and the Painter. Good tunes coming up. Aerosmith off Toys in the Attic. We'll hear Walk This Way. Yes, Owner of a Lonely Heart. The Cars with Magic. And Every Rose Has Its Thorn. Yes, indeed. Poison coming up on Cozy Classic Hits 103.7.
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0: Those little records weren't just hits. They were the soundtrack to our lives. First loves, summer road trips, Friday nights with friends, and quiet Sunday mornings. Somehow, the right song always seemed to be there. Some artists gave us one unforgettable hit. Others filled both sides of the record box. But every 45 has a story. And every song brings back a memory. 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Once Upon a 45 on Cozy Classic Hits 103.7. Because great songs never really go away. They just wait for the needle to drop.
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0: Cozy Classic Hits 103.7 with another Yacht Rock Weekend coming up this weekend. We're getting some great tunes ready for you. Music from Steely Dan, the Doobie Brothers, Michael McDonald, some Boss Gags. Great tunes, late 70s, early 80s, only the good stuff. It's another Yacht Rock Weekend coming up this weekend on Cozy. And it's brought to you by Four Seasons Excavating, Mighty Dog Roofing, the Blueberry Store, where things are cranking up on Phoenix Street in downtown South Haven, the Carpet Shop, Bloomingdale Communications, and Moore Family Pharmacy. Another long set of great tunes coming up, the Cranberries with Dreams. We'll hear Paul McCartney, Live and Let Die, Missing You from John Waite, the Scorpions, Rock You Like a Hurricane, and Sheryl Crow, All I Want to Do Is Have Some Fun. 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
1: ABC News, I'm Michelle Franzen. In Michigan's high-stakes Democratic primary, progressive Dr. Abdul El-Sayed was declared a victory against moderate Representative Haley Stevens. He used his victory speech to rally his base against Republican Mike Rogers, who he will face in November's general election. ABC's Stephen Portnoy has more.
2: El-Sayed is now calling Mike Rogers a Trump bootlicker, saying he's someone who can't decide whether he's a neocon or a MAGA, he's a corporate sellout, all these things. Mike Rogers has a statement today that says the race is now a choice between what he calls common sense or complete insanity.
1: A potential security threat at Trump National Golf Course in Southern California ahead of the president's visit, a man identified as 38-year-old Janine John Taylor was arrested and is now facing charges. In London, police arresting a woman in connection with a stabbing attack in Covent Garden. Police say four men were stabbed and they retrieved a pair of scissors from the scene. This is ABC News.
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4: The results are in from primary elections around Berrien County on Tuesday. The renewal of the Southwest Michigan Regional Airport millage easily was approved in all five municipalities where it appeared on the ballot. The airport is thanking the public for its support. The Berrien County Board of Commissioners could hire a new county administrator on Thursday. The board will hold a night meeting at 6 p.m. at the MSU Extension office. So far, it's interviewed two candidates, their former Bridgman City Manager Juan Ganoum and a former Manistee County Road Commission Manager Brad Klusinski. Commissioner Julie Werfel said this week, if the board does not make a decision on Thursday, it'll put the issue off until January. And thousands of people came out to interact with police officers, firefighters, and EMS personnel Tuesday as part of National Night Out events throughout Southwest Michigan. The events are organized by police agencies each year as a way to build relationships with the communities they serve. In Benton Harbor, more than 1,000 backpacks stuffed with school supplies were given out to families at Dwight P. Mitchell City Center Park.
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6: Southwest Michigan weather.
7: Mainly cloudy this afternoon with a chance for storms. High 78. Cloudy skies expected with fog and spots tonight. Storms likely. Lows around 63. Highs around 74 with fog early tomorrow. Slight chance for storms. Sunshine mixed with clouds at times and dry Friday and Saturday with highs in the upper 70s. Looking at the long range, 79 Sunday, 79 Monday, and 76 on Tuesday. Right now, 84. I'm staff meteorologist Kara Foster.
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0: Cozy Classic Hits, 103.7 with Mark Hamlin. And the Blueberry Festival getting underway in downtown South Haven. Lots of fun stuff going on with this. Tomorrow, Paul Landecker will be on hand to judge the Blueberry Festival pageant. That's at 5 o'clock at the Pavilion. Also from 5:30 till 7:30 there at the Pavilion, we got the Blueberry Pie Social. 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Coming out, music from Sheryl Crow, All I Want to Do, The Scorpions, Rock You Like a Hurricane. We'll hear John Waite's Missing You and Paul McCartney coming up next on Cozy Classic Hits, 103.7.
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0: 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We're coming up. You'll have a chance to qualify for the Ultimate Summer Giveaway. 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You'll get the smart lights that go up in the gazebo, going to make everything look cool. 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Coming up, another long set of great tunes. Boston's More Than a Feeling, Jesse's Girl from Rick Springfield. We'll hear another Brick in the Wall from Pink Floyd, and Jump from Van Halen. It's all coming up on Cozy Classic Hits 103.7.
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10: Your evening forecast for Southwest Lower Michigan. On and off showers and thunderstorms continue this evening into tonight as a slow-moving system comes through. Temperatures this evening largely remain in the 70s. Overnight, some patchy fog and more scattered showers with lows in the 60s. And then Thursday will be a similar day with a few more showers and highs near 80 degrees, but no all-day rain is expected. Friday does look a bit drier with a little sunshine and high temperatures in the lower 80s. For Fox 17, I'm weather-ready meteorologist Colton Sikoracki.

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1: ABC News, I'm Michelle Franzen. In Southern California, a man arrested near President Trump's Los Angeles area golf course ahead of his visit is facing charges after authorities say they discovered he was in possession of an unregistered rifle. The man arousing suspicions over the weekend, ABC's Christian Cordero has more.
2: They're accusing him of visiting this Trump National Golf Course there in Southern California two times in the days leading up to President Trump's fundraising event there. And the second time, this is ultimately what the big red flag was he approached federal agents, according to investigators, and identified himself as somebody who works for the State Department and said that he was there for security details.
1: The ongoing conflict between the U.S. and Iran continues. President Trump says talks with Iran are going nicely to reopen the Strait of Hormuz, but Iran says it's in talks with Oman on a joint agreement. On Wall Street today, stocks ending mixed in international trading. This is ABC News.
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4: Congresswoman Haley Stevens called Abdul El-Sayed on Wednesday to concede in the Democratic primary for U.S. Senate in Michigan, according to El-Sayed's campaign. He says his mission now is to unite voters behind the campaign.
5: We're proud of the movement we built. We're proud of the fact that we came through a historic amount of outside spending against us. $70 million got outspent 11-1. But right now, there's a lot of healing that has to come after that, and we don't have time to waste. And so we followed the press, and this morning we're working to try to bring folks together to do what needs to be done to defeat Mike Rogers.
4: El-Sayed told the crowd Wednesday the biggest battles his campaign will fight still lie ahead. He opened his remarks about Rogers by saying simply, "We're coming for you," drawing a big ovation from the crowd. El-Sayed will face Rogers in the general election. He says the choice this November is simple, common sense, or complete insanity. The Alliance for the Great Lakes is inviting everyone to take part in its annual Adopt a Beach cleanup effort next month as part of the International Coastal Cleanup. The event also marks the 35th anniversary of the Adopt a Beach program, which focuses on removing plastic pollution from Great Lakes shorelines. The Alliance says there will be several Lake Michigan beach cleanups taking place around southwest Michigan in the coming weeks. They include events in St. Joseph, New Buffalo, Benton Harbor, and in Van Buren County at Van Buren State Park. The Alliance for the Great Lakes is also asking people to host their own cleanups at beaches, parks, trails, and marinas. Training sessions for those who want to be team leaders are being offered on August 12th and the 27th. We'll have a link to more information at our website. And the National Blueberry Festival gets underway tomorrow in South Haven. Visit South Haven's Jen Sistrunk tells us it's one of Michigan's sweetest summer traditions, expected to attract around 50 to 70,000 people as it continues through Sunday.
6: We look forward to it every year. It's been going on since 1963, and it is the second busiest day weekend of the year here in South Haven, just shortly under 4th of July weekend and our Light Up the Lake fireworks show.
4: Sistrunk says activities will include a parade, live entertainment, carnival rides, a beverage garden, a craft fair, and the 50th annual Bobby Walker basketball tournament. Also, she notes there will be a blueberry market, a blueberry pancake breakfast, and a blueberry pie eating contest.
6: One fun fact that not a lot of people know is that this region is home to one of the world's largest concentrations of blueberry farms. And so, you know, that makes us an ideal location to celebrate blueberries and agriculture and all the great things that make South Haven a great place to be. And that also includes blueberries.
4: As part of the basketball tournament, the Bobby Walker basketball courts will be dedicated in honor of Walker, a longtime community leader whose legacies inspired generations of athletes. Those who plan to attend the National Blueberry Festival are advised to get the festival app, which can be found at the festival website. That's blueberryfestival.com. SysTrunk also notes there will be shuttles carrying people all over town for the weekend. The best place to park to catch a shuttle will be South Haven High School or the South Haven Senior Center. In the newsroom, I'm Andrew Green.
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12: Mainly cloudy this afternoon with a chance of thunderstorms. High of 84. Cloudy skies expected and foggy tonight. Thunderstorms likely. Lows level off around 63. Highs around 74 with fog early tomorrow. Chance for storms. Sunshine mixed with clouds at times and dry Friday and Saturday with highs in the upper 70s. Looking further out, 79 Sunday, 79 Monday, and 76 on Tuesday. Currently 82. I'm staff meteorologist Kara Foster. Classic.

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0: Cozy Classic Hits 103.7 with Mark Hamlin. Looking like a great weekend for the Blueberry Festival. Mostly sunny, highs right around 80 all weekend long. Going to be awesome. Paul Landecker's going to be down there as part of just about everything. Today, judging the Blueberry Festival Youth Pageant contestants. He'll be back down there tomorrow evening for the Blueberry Festival Pageant. That's at 5 o'clock at the Pavilion. And then Friday night, Paul's down there for the Bobby Walker 5-on-5 tournament, Edinburgh Park from 4:30 till 6:30. Back down there on Saturday morning at 9 o'clock for the award ceremony for the Blueberry Run. And then at 1 o'clock, everybody's favorite, the Blueberry Pie Eating Contest, where Paul will take a pie in the face. Don't miss that. That's Saturday, Riverfront Park, all part of the Blueberry Festival. Then, of course, he'll be at the Fish Boil on Saturday night, 4 to 6 from the Steelheaders. That's going to be awesome. Amazing what they can do with fish. Not only can they catch them, they can cook them. They can actually make the salmon and trout taste a lot like lobster, melted butter to go with it. Potatoes and onions, going to be awesome. That's the South Haven Steelheaders Fish Boil from 4 until 6:30 at the Huron Street Pavilion. Coming up, Black Water from the Doobie Brothers, Van Halen with Jump, and Queen's Bohemian Rhapsody on Cozy Classic Hits 103.7.
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0: Cozy Classic Hits, 103.7 with Mark Hamlin. And as you're hanging out at the Blueberry Festival this weekend, if you want some really good music, turn on the Yacht Rock Weekend here on Cozy. We've got some great tunes from the late 70s and early 80s. Stuff from Toto, Michael McDonald, Kenny Loggins. You'll hear Christopher Cross. Great music all weekend long. It's another Yacht Rock Weekend here on Cozy. 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
0: 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The South Haven Steelheaders annual fish boil is Saturday, August 8th from 4 until 6:30 at the Huron Street Pavilion. Don't miss this popular annual event featuring lake trout and salmon, potatoes, onions, rolls, coleslaw, and don't forget the melted butter. It's awesome. Don't miss it. The Steelheaders annual fish boil, Saturday, August 8th from 4 until 6:30 or until all the food's gone, at the Huron Street Pavilion in South Haven.

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1: ABC News, I'm Michelle Franzen. Acting Attorney General Todd Blanche weighing in on President Trump's criticism over U.S. Attorney Jeanine Pirro after she dropped vandalism charges in the torn reflecting pool liner case. Blanche did not address the case, but defended Pirro's job in the nation's capital.
2: Judge Pirro is doing a great job, and our city, Washington, D.C., is a lot safer in no small part to her effort and the prosecutor's efforts that she works with.
1: President Trump says a deal to reopen the Strait of Hormuz is close. Iranian officials, meantime, say they're in talks with Oman. A federal judge throwing out Alex Murdaugh's civil lawsuit against former clerk Becky Hill, whose jury tampering led to his double murder conviction of his wife and son to get thrown out earlier this year. The judge says the $600,000 suit to pay for his trial legal fees suffered a fatal flaw because Murdaugh would have had to pay for his attorneys, regardless of Hill's misconduct. Murdaugh's attorneys have already filed a notice of appeal. This is ABC News.
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4: The results are in from primary elections around Berrien County on Tuesday. The renewal of the Southwest Michigan Regional Airport millage easily was approved in all five municipalities where it appeared on the ballot. The airport is thanking the public for its support. The Berrien County Board of Commissioners could hire a new county administrator on Thursday. The board will hold a night meeting at 6 p.m. at the MSU Extension office. So far, it's interviewed two candidates, their former Bridgman City Manager Juan Ganoum and a former Manistee County Road Commission Manager Brad Klusinski. Commissioner Julie Werfel said this week if the board does not make a decision on Thursday, it'll put the issue off until January. And thousands of people came out to interact with police officers, firefighters, and EMS personnel Tuesday as part of National Night Out events throughout Southwest Michigan. The events are organized by police agencies each year as a way to build relationships with the communities they serve. In Benton Harbor, more than 1,000 backpacks stuffed with school supplies were given out to families at Dwight P. Mitchell City Center Park.
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7: Lows dip down to about 63 with fog and spots tonight under overcast skies with thunderstorms likely. Chance of thunderstorms with fog and spots early tomorrow. Daytime highs approaching 74. Cloudy skies expected. Partly cloudy tomorrow night. Lows dip down to about 62. Partly cloudy and dry Friday and Saturday with highs in the upper 70s. Looking further out, 79 Sunday, 79 Monday, and 76 on Tuesday. Currently 79. I'm staff meteorologist Kara Foster. Classic.

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1: weather. Your evening forecast for Southwest Lower Michigan. On and off showers and thunderstorms continue this evening into tonight as a slow-moving system comes through. Temperatures this evening largely remain in the 70s. Overnight, some patchy fog and more scattered showers with lows in the 60s. And then Thursday will be a similar day with a few more showers and highs near 80 degrees, but no all-day rain is expected. Friday does look a bit drier with a little sunshine and high temperatures in the lower 80s. For Fox 17, I'm weather-ready meteorologist Colton Sikoracki.

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I'm Tony DeReno. Thank you for having us on tonight. And you know, when you start your day, it's Paul Landecker. 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

0: 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And Wayne, your daughters were singing along in the car with that one. You're not driving a car. What are you driving?
1: We got a minivan.
0: Yeah. You say that like you don't want the minivan.
1: No, I'd really like a truck, but yeah. The wife got the minivan she wanted, so.
0: You know, happy wife, happy life, as they say, my friend. Hey, and at least you got the whole minivan singing along with us tonight, so that's a good thing.

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0: And shout out to you, Trevor. Got a fishing trip in before school starts?
1: Oh, we caught a striper. It's about 22 long.
0: 22 inches long? Trevor, that's one heck of a fish. Nice work.
1: Thanks.
0: I'm lucky if I catch guppies, so, you know. So you keep working on your fishing, and you should be very proud today, my man.
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